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1: 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Good morning Omariba Machakos, tuko pamoja hadi tamati. Nashukuru sana Pastor Eric Mukeli. Praise God, a good day that the Lord has made, amen. Tom Rains, Bwana Yesu asifiwe. 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Risa Kate, good morning. I thank God for the gift of life and for today's day. 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Andrew Nandua kutoka Town Center. Town Center ya wapi? 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
4: The first bill is the Kenya National Council for Population and Development Bill. Its enactment comes at an important moment as the nation begins to shape the contours of the development beyond vision and bringing it into line with best practice across the region. Your Excellency, the second bill to receive your assent is the Air Passenger Service Charge Amendment Bill. The principal object of the bill is to ease the administration of the proceeds of the Air Passenger Service Charge Act. On receiving your assent, the following entities will now become beneficiaries, that is the Kenya Airports Authority, the Kenya Civil Aviation Authority, and the Kenya Meteorological Service Authority and the Tourism Fund.
3: Sheria hizo zinatarajiwa kuweka mifumo mipya ya kisheria na kurekebisha sheria zilizopo katika sekta hizo.
4: The third bill to be presented for your presidential assent is a Public Finance Management Amendment number 4 bill. The bill amends the Public Finance Management Act CAP 412A to address challenges encountered in its implementation, shorten the timelines for public entities to submit financial statements, and impose penalties for failure to implement parliamentary or county assembly recommendations arising from reports of the Controller of Budget and Auditor General. Your Excellency, the fourth and final bill to receive your assent is a Trust Administration Bill. This bill repeals the Trustees Perpetual Succession Act CAP 164 and brings the law governing trusts under one principal statute, therefore enhancing clarity, consistency, and accessibility of the law by eliminating duplication, resolving inconsistencies, and simplifying legal interpretation and application.
3: Na mengi zaidi mwendo wa saa 6 kamili. 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